0: Poink FM.
1: Hit it. 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It ain't no country club either.

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2: Hey, what up, girl?
1: Grab my glasses, I'm out the door. I'm gonna hit this city.
2: Let's
1: before
2: go.
1: 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'Cause when I leave for the night, I ain't coming.

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1: Hey Alexia, what a party you are having tonight. How did you organize such a thing?